叫你们中。She's almost in the process of renewing now. I want to be clear. It's going to be a verbal for the expired license and the inspector sticker. I'll be clear.

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0: Pretty as well.
1: Proceed.

0: My reason for the stop was the RO is Q11. He is still in rehab, not out. He chose clear.
1: Yeah, it's arriving clear.

0: 3 Lake Street, apartment 1. She advised she obtained a 258E earlier today from Dudley District Court. They did attempt to serve it. The other party was not home. She's advising the neighbor is now home. The neighbor resides 83 Lake Street, apartment 3. She's wondering if she can be served now because she's outside tampering with the cameras again.
1: Please.

I'm dispatching on duty Dudley, EMS personnel. You're responding 16 GNS Drive for the 76-year-old male party, complaining of feeling dizzy, unsteady on his feet. Again, fire dispatching on duty Dudley, EMS personnel. You're responding 16 GNS Drive for the 76-year-old male party, complaining of feeling dizzy, unsteady on his feet. Time of tone is 2044.

I have medical personnel from Hubbard on 5001 looking to speak to someone in regards to the male party. They're just looking for more information on him and the incident.

0: 537-200.
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0: Order just called back saying the female just arrived back home again.

3-0 on control. Yeah, with looks like a DMV and a tow truck. It's going to be Mill Street right at Charlton Road. Just going to see what's going on with these vehicles. I can't get a plate right now. I'll give it to you when I get closer.

They're on control. Julia, November 9/7, is being put on a flatbed right now.

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1: 61.
0: Call from an individual who's door dashing in town. She wanted to report that there's two people sleeping on a bench in front of the library. Her concern is that there's a baby carriage with them, and she just wants to make sure that there's not a baby sleeping outside with the individual.
1: Who's your caller?
0: First name is Deidre, last name is Lomay.
1: All right, I'll check it.
0: Three seven seven thirty. Checking for 14 Fifth Ave, and a resident reporting that there's some teenagers in front of that residence who are yelling, screaming, running up and down the road. One of them just got into a silver Corolla that's still there at the residence. One of them ran off towards what he described to be the library, asking for somebody to check on them, the area of 14 Fifth Ave.

0: 3730. 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
1: Alright, well, Medic 4. Medic 4, once you're back to Brookside, we'll create.

0: 对，你说。Seems to be clear. No active disturbance. The only gray vehicle parked in the area belongs to number 13 and it's unoccupied.
1: Six on patrol. Get Joseph Adair and a Raymond Strizala. There's a baby carriage. There's no baby. It's just used to carry their belongings. I'm going to be clear.

0: Control 200, 537. Can you respond and check the area of Mill Street? My caller's from number 5 Mill Street. She's unsure of the exact location, but she can hear a male party outside yelling and screaming.
1: Mm-hmm.

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Intro is clear.

0: 131 Lakeside Ave. Do you attempt to check on a 13-year-old child? Hudson BD requesting a welfare check as dad was arrested earlier today.
1: Yeah.
0: They just want to make sure child is okay there with Graham. They're not sure that he is there, but they want to attempt to locate him. 131 Lakeside Ave, looking for Liam.

Dispatching on duty, WEMS. 108 Charleston Road, going to be for a 79-year-old male party. He's reporting he's unable to ambulate. And firearm dispatching on duty, WEMS. 108 Charleston Road, 79-year-old male party, unable to ambulate. Time of total is 22:37.

0: 6261. It's going to be Cumberland Farms, bird alarm activation showing 360 degree floor motion. Alarm company, talk to the key holder. Who's requesting dispatch?
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0: control is the key holder going to come out here.
1: It is when I talked on there, we're just requesting dispatch at this time.
0: Okay, brother. 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

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They must have just left.

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And you can show me clear unless there's a key holder coming in. I need it.

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1: Auburn's on.
0: Charleston.
2: Charleston's on.
0: Douglas. Milbury.
2: Milbury.
0: Northbridge.
1: Northbridge is on.
0: Oxford. Southbridge. Sturbridge.
2: Sturbridge is on.
0: Sutton. Sutton is on. Oxbridge. Wilbraham Regional. C2 Milbury.
3: C2's on.
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0: C10 Charleston.
1: C10 Charleston on.
0: Connecticut State Police Danielson. Recalling Connecticut State Police Danielson.

0: 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Fire alarm medic 4, Webster to South, Bridge Hill 3.
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0: File was dispatching on duty, Western Mass, responding 745 School Street, Western Manor, room 113. 73-year-old male with a fever and slurred speech. Again, file was dispatching on duty, Western Mass, responding 745 School Street, Manor, room 113. For a 73-year-old male with a fever and slurred speech, Tomatone 622.
1: All right, Jukes.

15 Kroll, 1015-58, 3 Mass Olin, Sierra, 971-818-16. Again, that's Sierra, 971-818-16. Believe that Carol left her residence in Hardwick sometime between 1 and 4 a.m. Carol is bipolar and schizophrenic and stopped taking her medication. Unknown clothing description, unknown direction of travel. If located, please travel. Contact CA. Again, that's going to be for Carol Jean Kroll, Sierra, 978-971-818-16. If located, stop, hold, contact 8.

0: 29 to control. It is going to be closed and impassable in the area of number 10. No emergency traffic can go through.
1: Control to all Webster units. Just be advised, Aldrich Street is going to be shut down and impassable in the area of number 10 Aldrich. Emergency vehicles cannot get through.

0: correspond to 173 School Street, Apartment A. Roberto Silvita just called 911, very upset, argumentative with me, stating his 16-year-old daughter threatened to stab him, broke their door. He sent her off to school, but he's still looking for a police response. He won't come down to the station. He doesn't want her to return back home, but doesn't want to press charges. I don't know if you're familiar with him. He has quite a history.
1: Roger.

Text Control. All right, you said she left and went to school. All right, if he's looking for advice, he can contact the school resource officer at some point during the day or come down here. That doesn't warrant a police response.

0: 30.
1: Yes.
0: 415 South Main Street is going to be where the construction's going on. Employee reporting sometime on the overnight someone smashed the window to one of the work trucks. Mm-hmm.

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1: Range of that's active 2008 Ford F-350 color white to a Shaquille Walker. Active out of Worcester. Negative orange 22 on the adults.

LM is dispatching a still alarm Fletcher fire. Respond 29 Mount Pleasant Street for a local fire alarm activation. Call states that the alarm's been sounding for 15 minutes, no smoke or fire seen. Repeating, this is a still alarm for Webster Fire, 29 Mount Pleasant Street, for the local fire alarm activation. Fire alarm's been sounding for about 15 minutes, no smoke or fire seen. 10 of 10, 824.

0: We need PD on the corner of Hillside and Thornfield Road. Two men fighting in the road.
1: Can you respond, Hillside Ave, EMS reporting two males physically fighting in the road?
0: All right. We're right at the corner of Hillside and Thompson.
1: The corner of Hillside Ave and Thompson, autistic male and the caregiver physically fighting.

0: Control 2, Webster units, EMS is saying you can slow down. We have everybody separated, loaded 2 and 2 in an ambulance.
1: Receive.

0: 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Alex Jones, 920-71.
1: Yes, I will be out of the seat.

0: transporting one from that incident on Thompson Road to the hospital.
1: To be clear, both those parties are getting transported. He was a disabled male party, and the caregiver was of a little bit of altercation. They're both getting transported.

0: got a second 911 call from 173 School Street, Roberto, being extremely uncooperative, stating he's demanding officers respond to his house. His daughter is at school. I told him he can come down and speak with an officer. He just became more argumentative.
1: Same as before. There's no emergency. She's at school. It's a father-daughter issue. If he wants advice, he can speak with school resource officer or social worker.

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I felt you did checking on the second floor. They're going to contact the landlord to replace it as soon as possible. We're going to be clear and available.

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0: one. 173 School Street, Apartment A. Confirm a 911 missed dial. 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He stated no emergency. He was trying to call out to a clinician.

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0: Just looking for approval to get a ping going for a suicidal juvenile who cut his wrists and has turned off his location from his mother. He seems to possibly still be in Webster. He resides in Webster, but is unknown where he is at this point.

0: 11 and 7:30. Is there a location we want to look at?
1: Okay.
0: Proceed.
2: 7:30. Where was he last seen?
3: 9-6, the mom was stating that she thinks he left on a bus from their house, 24 Aldridge. He hasn't been to school in 3 days. At the last location, she thought he was at 22 Gore Road, but that was incorrect.
2: Alright. He left on a bus today or 3 days ago?
3: Just now. She thought a bus, and now she thinks it's an Uber.
0: Thirty-five twenty-nine to control. Kid left from 24 Aldrich Street.
4: That's affirmative. That's what the caller thinks.
0: I had a juvenile leave from 24 Aldrich Street, last seen probably 20 minutes ago, heading towards East Main Street. Dressed in all black, had two bags with him.
5: Mm-hmm. How long ago was that?
0: Best guess is about 20 minutes ago.
5: Appreciate it. Thank you.
0: Whoever has that, I'd use me to check the area.

0: 97 30. Can you text me his information? I can check him with the school for known associates.
1: Yes.
2: Received.
3: Nine six to 7:30. If you can start a group chat, and if you can get a picture of him and all his information for the shift.
2: Ava, I'll get that going out now. Just a heads up, it's going to be jovial.

0: 416. 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
1: 545.
0: In the lobby over there. 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

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Go again. 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Go again. What do you have?

0: 11 to 7:30. Just looking at the bus route. Might be unlikely that he's on the bus. 8 a.m. and 10 a.m. are the two pickup times around East Main Street and Slater. Looks like it's bus route 42. I don't know if we want to give WRTA a call and see if anybody can pick up like that.
1: Yeah, we were checking the route as well, but it goes up Worcester and not Gore. So we're just working on the ping first, and then we'll give a call to either Uber or the bus.
0: Receive.

0: 30, what's the last location that she has on him?
1: She thought that it was 22 Gore.
0: All right, I'll check that side of town now.

Vic, Canteen 78, responding to the town of Hardwick, 317 Ridge Road for a missing person search. Again, District 7 Control is looking to activate Canteen 78, responding to the town of Hardwick, 317 Ridge Road for a missing person search.

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0: だと思ってた。Same follow-up is going to be Three Lake Parkway.
1: Do we never forget? This is KBG 77, established by alarm, clear.

Control 12, Western Unit, just be advised, the Alder Street details, number 36 is now impassable. Again, 36 is now impassable and Alder Street 10 is

Canteen 78, your response to Hardwick Mass has been canceled. The female party's been located. Again, District 7, control point to Canteen 78. Your response to Hardwick Mass has been canceled. The female party has been located.

505 to control. Dudley Oxford Road in front of the high school with mass 3, Bravo Echo 565. 3BE565. It's on a gray Chevy Equinox.

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1: Control. Operator is going to be Sierra Alpha 6060941. Again, Sierra Alpha 6060941.
2: Is showing active out of the loss, sir. Oh. Negative WMS. No BOP.
3: Thank you.

to 416. I'm going to be printing over a detail request for next Thursday for MassDOT bridge inspection for two officers, no cruisers.

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dispatching on duty Webster EMS personnel respond 338 Thompson Road, Christopher Heights in the lobby for an 80-year-old party who is possibly having a stroke. Again, fire alarm is dispatching on duty Webster EMS personnel respond to 338 Thompson Road, Christopher Heights in the lobby for an 80-year-old party possibly having a stroke. Time of tones 11:12.

0: Fire alarm is dispatching Neon Duty, Webster EMS. You'd be responding number 6, Lake Parkway. Elderly female, not cooperating, not taking her meds. Appears to have an altered mental status, being slightly aggressive. Again, fire alarm is dispatching Neon Duty, Webster EMS. You'll be responding number 6, Lake Parkway. Elderly female, not cooperating or taking her meds, altered mental status, and being slightly aggressive. Caller disconnected. I'm going to try to get them back on the phone.
1: Medic, 2.

0: control. Do you need a unit over there?
1: Wouldn't hurt. Where's he?

Their EMS personnel respond to 260 Main Street in the back apartment for a 34-year-old male party who passed out, struck his head, and is bleeding. Is alert and conscious at this time. Again, fire alarm is dispatching on duty. Webster EMS personnel respond to 260 Main Street. The apartment's in the back for a 34-year-old male party who has blacked out, fallen, and is bleeding. Time of tone is 11:22. Medic 4.

0: Carrier control. You said six.
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0: 973 Control Alberta. Rhode Island DL 4037-4068. Again, Rhode Island 4037-4068. Connor O'Brien. I just have the info, please.
1: Also, I didn't get anything back on the plate you provided for Rhode Island Tango X-ray 637.

0: Roger. The registration is showing valid from what he gave me. It is showing T-Tango X-Ray 637 passenger plate, plate design Ocean vehicle type passenger. I can give you the VIN if you need it.
1: Received. Yeah, might as well take it. I think Rhode Island system is down, so I'm not getting anything on that OLN either.
0: But don't worry about it. We'll just put it in when it comes back up. I'm going to be clear enough with a verbal for speed.

0: control to 397. Just took a 911 call from a number mapping at 77 Poland Street. I tried to call the number back. It went straight to voicemail. It was a male party on the voicemail. I believe first name is Terrell.
1: Right, I'm engine one's on arrival.

0: Está grabando, Nerecon.
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0: All, I have the other party from your last call from Myrtle Ave here in the lobby.
1: Received.
0: Well, it was in the lobby. Drake Torres.
1: Gotcha. Okay. I probably have 9-7 standing with me.
0: For a 911 call at the school, so he's headed to that right now.
2: We do have that number listed in-house, and it does come back to a male party named Terrell. This was from about a year ago from a 911 hang-up, and it confirms in the narrative that he was working on the construction site.
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0: 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Can I just have the info, please? I'm not able to type anything on my MD2. The keyboard is not working.
1: Roger. 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

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He's trying to leave. He gave me a license plate. 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

0: 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If it happens again, next time we'll tow it.
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And 7-3 control. 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

0: 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Not working again. Can I have the info, please? Can we own her up?
1: You guys are probably close on here.
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0: Received. I'm going to be clear of the verbal for speed.

0: Mid dispatching the on-duty Webster EMS Cruiser 730, 231, 751 School Street. It's going to be Lenasa, room 11. 66-year-old female, having mental health issues. They have a section 12. She also has paranoia and was hitting staff. Again, fire alarm is dispatching the on-duty Webster EMS Cruiser 730, 231, 751 School Street, Lenasa, room 11. 66-year-old female, has mental health issues. They have a section 12. She has paranoia and is hitting staff. Time tone 1241.
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0: Receive, could you just add in the narrative that that male party is here to retrieve those plates, please?

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Highway 1's reporting someone parked their vehicle near the entrance. 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It's also parked in front of a no parking sign. 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
1: 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Negative launch. No BOP.
0: Cool. All right, as I was arriving, male party showed back up to his vehicle, got in and left. There we go.

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0: Control. Can you open me a call, please? I'm going to head down to the fire department to assist with a car seat.
1: Five and nine, go ahead.
2: I was calling 45. Are you at the station?
1: Yes.
2: Roger. There's just a female in the lobby. She's strong language barrier. She's trying to pay one of her bills, and I'm trying to tell her she needs to go next door, but they're closed, but she's not understanding. See if you could, someone could point her in the right direction.
1: Roger that.

96 Control. I'm headed in for that paperwork. The public safety say it was all set to be served.

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0: All right, Roger. I'm just seeing a mailbox and mail in for the truck.

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1: Yeah, I'm looking at the map. I think it's all the way down.
0: Yeah, more or less.

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Control. Okay, regarding that vehicle at Subway Gas, it is a Nichols student. I called and left a message for them to either call here or to call Subway Gas and let them know what their intentions are with the vehicle. It's going to be the same name as the registered owner, Mike Silva. Date of birth is 4/2/2008. 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

0: Eastern Dudley Unit, stand by for a bolo for a parolee that has absconded. Anton Price, date of birth 6/4/1984, OLN Sierra 19397142. Again, Sierra 19397142. Price is currently a lifetime parolee serving a sentence for second-degree murder and firearms charges. Last known address was 42-2 Oxford Street in Whistler. Whereabouts unknown as of 9/11/26. Active warrant located in NCIC. If stopped, please detain and contact parole warrant unit. Neither W. Webster has any ties with this mail party.
1: Okay, Richard.

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Everything's active, correct? Basically.

0: Yes, 7.
1: Service is on.
0: Ma'am, can you start EMS 84 westbound? Right at exit 5 for motorcycle 16.
1: Received, you said 84 westbound?
0: Affirm.
1: Okay.

0: 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We're going to be en route to 37 hatch.
1: Freezing.
2: EMS, they can come a little quicker than originally planned. She's erring.
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Control 730, 696. Can you confirm a 911 misdial, 55 Hillside Ave? Spoke to a male party, Aiden, stated it was a pocket dial, no emergency.

fire alarm is dispatching on duty. Webster EMS personnel, along with unit 730, respond to 248 Main Street behind Eastern Pearl for a female party who's unconscious, is breathing, not alert. Again, fire alarm is dispatching on duty. Webster EMS personnel, respond to 248 Main Street in the back behind Eastern Pearl, along with unit 730, for a female party who's unconscious, not alert, but breathing. Time of tone, 1449.

0: 248 Main Street. They're in apartment one. It's Adisha Thomas.
1: 3 is out. Can I get a location again? 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
0: Apartment 1, they're not in Eastern Pearl. They're in an apartment.
1: Okay, I got it.

0: 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She is conscious at this time, slightly communicating.
1: Receive.
2: Okay, thank you. 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

0: ILR medic 1. 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Just starting mileage when you're ready.
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You can show me clear my detail. Halsey Street's back open.

fire alarm dispatching a still alarm for Webster Fire. Going to be responding to 13 Elm Street. It's going to be Unit 3 for a water problem. The shower won't shut off. The valves aren't working. Again, fire alarm is dispatching a still alarm for Webster Fire. Responding to 13 Elm Street. It's going to be apartment 3 for a water issue. Time of tone is 1523.

0: Did you want problems? 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
1: Advise caller stating that her shower won't shut off. She's tried the valves. She can't get a hold of any management for the property.
0: Okay, receive.

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1: Come on.
0: Black 05, do you have any ambulance available?
1: Yes, there is. We need them up there in Bridgelet Way.
0: Way is there for a truck versus school bus, still unknown of injuries, children are in the on the bus. And if you have an officer you could send as well, please.
1: And what?

0: 45 to 47. What's the apartment number again?
1: And 3.
0: We have 3 water boilers down here. They don't appear to be labeled.
1: Just shut one off at a time. I'll tell you when it turns off.
0: Okay, receive.

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0: AC out of control. Going number 8, Stoughton. 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Do you mind sending an officer just to see if they can help me catch it?
1: This is 37.
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1: 4370, Cassandra.

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1: With the dog owner, they informed me the dog does this all the time. I informed them of the leash laws. I'll be clear.
0: Where's this?
1: Go ahead. Engine 1, are you calling fire alarm?

0: Webster Engine 1, go ahead.
1: All right, the water's been shut off. Shit, I have a problem. Just the one unit that we're going to be contacting the landlord when we get back. Can't get a hold of them from here. We're going to be clear and available.
0: Received, Engine 1. Just curiosity, my partner was trying to respond to you. Was she not coming over?
1: Nothing on my portable, but I was in the basement, so

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1: All
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1: Yeah, you as well. 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

Fire alarm is dispatching on duty, Webster EMS personnel. Respond to 40 Dresser Street for a 58-year-old female party who has possibly passed out, is now alert and vomiting. Again, fire alarm is dispatching on duty, Webster EMS personnel. Respond to 40 Dresser Street for a 58-year-old female party who possibly has passed out, is now vomiting, is alert and conscious. 1631.

Fire alarm dispatch on ACE, the alarm for Dudley Fire. Going to be responding to 108 Center Road. It's going to be Center Hall for a central station alarm showing zone 016. Again, fire alarms dispatching a still alarm for Dudley Fire, responding to 108 Center Road, Center Hall, for a central station fire alarm activation. Time of tone is 1651.

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037. Just got a call from one of the residents there stating that there is a huge camper that's been parking there all week right in front of a fire hydrant, and it is partially blocking the driveways, making it difficult for vehicles to get in and out.

0: Jim Crow. So sleep when you're ready. 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Who's your caller on this?
1: The caller was a Darlene girl.
0: We're out of in-house.
1: Granite 2R.

Control 37. That coming back expired registration, say 2020, 22E white and secondary color stamp.

0: That's a negative. I can try to call Rhode Island to see if they have any in-house with him or a phone number.
1: You can do that.

0: fire alarm dispatch and on-duty Webster EMS personnel. Cruiser 200, 231. Going to be responding over to 347 School Street. It's going to be the basement apartment for a male party. Was called in by his neighbor stating that he was making U5 statements that he wanted to die and he was going to shoot himself. No weapons are known to be in the vicinity. Again, fire alarm is dispatching on-duty Webster EMS personnel. Going to be responding and Cruiser 200, 231, responding to 347 School Street. It's going to be the basement apartment. Male party, Q5 ideology. And the tone is 1723.
1: Medic 4.

0: I tried a phone number that they possibly had, rang once and then disconnected. I do show a previous address out of Sherbourne, Mass. I can try that police department as well to see if they have a phone number.
1: Receive. I think we're narrowed down the apartment.

0: the boys are going to head up to School Street. 7-4. Medic 4, if you guys could just stage till PD gives the clear.
1: Perfect.

0: Control 2, units responding to School Street. Just be advised, we do have a history with this male party, mostly medical, few disturbances, does not currently have any LTC or weapons registered to him.
1: Sure.
0: The male party is going to be a John Neninger. I do have a Sierra for you if you need it.
2: Control, was EMS here yesterday? Or Thursday?

0: 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Medics Arch Legion. Number 6.
1: Roger, I'm seeing.

0: 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It shows canceled on a Ford Explorer. 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
1: Receive this precision.
0: Lou, you all set? Yeah, I should be. I mean, if you're in the area, you can come down. If not, I'll make it out of your way.

0: 10 Morgan Control. Individual is going to be transported up to the hospital. This is not a section. This is alcohol related. He's incapacitated. He's been acting like this all day, according to the neighbors. I'm going to have 200 follow them up to the hospital, make sure he's all set.
1: Fire alarm medic 4. Medic 4, you control is transporting 1 to Webster.
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1: That VIN is coming back inactive to a Ford Mustang, color black, to Joshua Colnett, out of 27 Greenwich Ave in Dudley.
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0: Oxford over Alpha 7. I have an officer out on a stop just over the line at Cumberland Farms. He's all set. Just a notification.
1: Thank you.

0: Coordinator to call, be clear of the hospital.
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0: AFF control. Precision has that vehicle. I'm going to be clear. It's just going to be a verbal warning. They gave me some documents that I believe is an R&B mix-up. At least that's what they're explaining to me. Let me be clear.
1: Steve, just confirming, was that owner off?
2: For anything.
3: Where is it?

0: Glenzel's is checking with their heavy operator. They're going to give me a call right back.
1: GA from them, and then have them call down when they get here, please.

I had an individual stop me on Oxford Avenue. He wants to report a larceny. He was on his way to the lobby, but we can take care of it here. It's going to be the Unitash 6 Mike Hotel 93, 6MMH 93. Just let me know who that comes back to.

0: Do you have a copy of an order that this male party is a defendant on? The RO of the Subaru?
1: I'm not familiar with the call you are on at the moment.
0: Chris took the male party's info now.
2: My apologies, 85. I was on the phone. What were you looking for?
0: Can you see if you guys have a copy of a restraining order where this male party is a defendant on and see if he's been served?
2: Stand by.
0: Alright. Control, you can disregard. I'm gonna go back to our station. This is his first time picking up the copy. It might be at the front window. I'll give it a check. You want me at the station or on the web?

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We do have a copy of the one that was issued a couple days ago if you need it.

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1: 31.
0: To Hubbard, the ER, the male party that was just transported up there, PC, to their care, is in their terms going crazy, throwing things around. They're looking for assistance.
2: Proceed.

0: I can't see if you guys are assisting the person in the lobby, but they just called over.
1: I'm talking to the person in the lobby. Just picking up that order.

Going to control. We'll be clear. 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Public safety has it. We'll be clear.

0: Control 2, 200.
1: Go ahead.
0: Assist with a female party who locked herself out of her apartment over at a Golden Heights unit, D as in Delta. I'm going to get the queue ready for you.
2: That's all I have. It.
1: Thank you, though.
2: Roger.

0: 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S2478-4954.
1: Thomas Obachowski, who's active non-renew out of 160 North Main Street in Webster, negative launch 15 on the adult.

0: if you or, I'm not sure if you're working with anyone else, served an order over the phone, Michael Herrera. It's around like 5:30 p.m.
1: Hey, Frank, I believe Sergeant Boyd did. If you look back on the log, it should be logged.
0: Yeah, there's a log, but no one's attached to it. But I was wondering if you knew where the return of service was, because I can't even find the original copy of the order here. It was faxed over to Webster, but I don't know if Sergeant filled out the return of service over the phone, maybe?
1: Damn.
0: Roger. I'll have the sergeant ask him at shift change. Actually, he may not be in tonight. Remy, is Boyd in tonight?
2: I believe so.
1: In tonight.
0: I'm not sure where that return of service is, or if it was filled out via phone.

0: Control 2031.
1: Good.
0: Sir, I have an attempt to serve and dispatch.

31 Patrol. Let's see if she has anything registered to her. I'm going to be clear for now. I'll try again later.

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1: Right.
0: Anything coming back to her?
2: Negative contact for the time.

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1: Good.
2: I took a phone call from the James DeAndrea 7 Dudley Oxford Road stating that they're going to be doing target practice for about 20 minutes.
1: Roger. All set.

Dispatch an object, or a still alarm for Webster Fire, Webster EMS, Cruiser 53774, going to be responding to the corner of Lake Street and Prospect Street for a motor vehicle into a telephone pole. Unknown injuries at this time. There are wires down. Again, fire alarm dispatching a still alarm for Webster Fire, Webster EMS, Cruiser 53774, responding to Lake Street and Prospect Street for a vehicle into a pole. Time of tone is 19:19.

0: 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Engine 1's in route.
1: Units headed to Prospect Street. My second caller reporting that the driver was able to get out of the vehicle.
0: That's good.
2: Simple as that. 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

0: Showing that access to a green Toyota Sienna to Margaret Carver out of 22 Granite Street in Webster. Negative want, no BOP.
1: All right, let the grid know they're going to need a pole.

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1: Procedure's on the line now with them.
0: You can put them on standby. It's going to be a bit. Hold on.

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2: Control, just tell them to pull us down. It's across the road. We got secondary lines that were snapped and laying around. We're going to need them to shut the power off before they can even get the vehicle off of it.

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1: Negative. 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

0: Third Motor Control. Who's on the show?
1: Sure, it's going to be anything auto.
0: You just give them a call. The problem is going to be a few for them to prepare the vehicle to get it out, but we'll probably need them within the next 15, 20 minutes.
2: At the hospital.

0: 7 4. Anything auto was contacted, so they'll be there about 15, 20 minutes.
1: Sorry, just come back with that again. Somebody's talking.
0: Anything auto, so they'll be there about 15, 20 minutes.

0: 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Call from Ahern Towing. He has a driver at 41 Worcester Road in the Dollar Tree parking lot. He's trying to repo a vehicle. The RO is not understanding what they are trying to do. Nothing is physical, but he's looking for some assistance.
1: All tied up. Unable to make it down there.

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0: To that black Ford Explorer to Justin Spencer, out of Spencer. He's active. Negative wants no VOP.
1: Suspicious activity on Dudley Oxford Road in the area of Ramshorn. He was parked on the side of the road. He just had his marker lights on. It looks like a retired police cruiser. He's now up at Shepherd Hill. I spoke with him. He's stating that he's waiting for his daughter who's playing volleyball. I'm not really sure if that's going on up here. So he's going to log that.